0: Yo, Akon.
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0: You coming to what, man?
1: No, I got a lot on my mind, man. I'm going to let y'all go ahead, man.
0: All right.
2: Come on.
3: All right. All right. Let's do it.